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5: Oldies 99.7, Norfolk's three-day forecast. A severe thunderstorm watch is in effect. There's a 40% chance of showers this evening. Also, the risk of a thunderstorm with the possibility of hail and wind gusts up to 100 kilometers an hour. The overnight low, 22. For tomorrow, we'll get a mix of sun and cloud. There's a 60% chance of showers, again with the risk of a thunderstorm. Windy, the high 30, the humidex 41. And a mix of sun and cloud on Saturday, a 30% chance of showers and a high of 30. I'm Ian McCallum with Norfolk's Breaking and Local News.
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2: 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You have so made my day and for the whole week, too. 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Thank you for the exciting, fun contest.
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10: Oldies 99.7, Norfolk's three-day forecast. A severe thunderstorm watch is in effect. There's a 40% chance of showers this evening. Also, the risk of a thunderstorm with the possibility of hail and wind gusts up to 100 kilometers an hour. The overnight low, 22. For tomorrow, we'll get a mix of sun and cloud. There's a 60% chance of showers, again with the risk of a thunderstorm. Windy, the high 30, the humidex 41. And a mix of sun and cloud on Saturday, a 30% chance of showers and a high of 30. I'm Ian McCallum with Norfolk's Breaking and Local News.

0: 4 weeks, 20 items, multiple individuals who were able to get all 20 in Bill's Morning Mayhem scavenger hunt, and one lucky $2,500 winner.
1: Good morning, Julie Ghostplay speaking.
2: I'm sure by now you figured out why I'm calling Julie. You have won Bill's Morning Mayhem scavenger hunt, $2,500.
1: Oh, I am going to cry. Thank you so much. You have so made my day and for the whole week, too. So that's incredible. Thank you for the exciting, fun contest.
0: Congratulations, Julie, and thank you so much to everyone who took the time to play along. I certainly hope you had as much fun as we did. Keep listening for your next chance to be a big winner and to have some fun, too, of course, right here on Oldies.
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5: Oldies 99.7, Norfolk's three-day forecast. A severe thunderstorm watch is in effect. There's a 40% chance of showers this evening. Also, the risk of a thunderstorm with the possibility of hail and wind gusts up to 100 kilometers an hour. The overnight low, 22. For tomorrow, we'll get a mix of sun and cloud. There's a 60% chance of showers, again with the risk of a thunderstorm. Windy, the high 30, the humidex 41. And a mix of sun and cloud on Saturday, a 30% chance of showers and a high of 30. 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
1: Oh, I am going to cry. Thank you so much. You have so made my day and for the whole week, too. So that's incredible. Thank you for the exciting, fun contest.
0: Congratulations, Julie, and thank you so much to everyone who took the time to play along. I certainly hope you had as much fun as we did. Keep listening for your next chance to be a big winner and to have some fun, too, of course, right here on Oldies.
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4: Pinpoint weather. Oldies 99.7, Norfolk's three-day forecast. A severe thunderstorm watch is in effect. There's a 40% chance of showers this evening. Also, the risk of a thunderstorm with the possibility of hail and wind gusts up to 100 kilometers an hour. The overnight low, 22. For tomorrow, we'll get a mix of sun and cloud. There's a 60% chance of showers, again with the risk of a thunderstorm. Windy, the high 30, the humidex 41. And a mix of sun and cloud on Saturday, a 30% chance of showers and a high of 30. 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

0: 4 weeks, 20 items, multiple individuals who were able to get all 20 in Bill's Morning Mayhem scavenger hunt, and one lucky $2,500 winner.
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1: Oh, I am going to cry. Thank you so much. You have so made my day and for the whole week, too. So that's incredible. Thank you for the exciting, fun contest.
0: Congratulations, Julie, and thank you so much to everyone who took the time to play along. I certainly hope you had as much fun as we did. Keep listening for your next chance to be a big winner and to have some fun, too, of course, right here on Oldies.
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2: Pinpoint Weather. Oldies 99.7, Norfolk's three-day forecast. We'll see a mix of sun and cloud today. There is a 60% chance of showers, also the risk of a thunderstorm. It's going to be windy with a high of 30, the humidex 41. Partly cloudy this evening, a 60% chance of showers. Again, that risk of a thunderstorm this evening and overnight with a low of 20. For tomorrow, a mix of sun and cloud with a 30% chance of showers and a high of 30, and a mix of sun and cloud again Sunday, a 40% chance of showers and a high of 25. I'm Ian McCallum with Norfolk's Breaking and Local News.
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3: Oldies 99.7, Norfolk's three-day forecast. We'll see a mix of sun and cloud today. There is a 60% chance of showers, also the risk of a thunderstorm. It's going to be windy with a high of 30, the humidex 41. Partly cloudy this evening, a 60% chance of showers. Again, that risk of a thunderstorm this evening and overnight with a low of 20. For tomorrow, a mix of sun and cloud with a 30% chance of showers and a high of 30, and a mix of sun and cloud again Sunday, a 40% chance of showers and a high of 25. I'm Ian McCallum with Norfolk's Breaking and Local News.
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4: Oldies 99.7, Norfolk's three-day forecast. We'll see a mix of sun and cloud today. There is a 60% chance of showers, also the risk of a thunderstorm. It's going to be windy with a high of 30, the humidex 41. Partly cloudy this evening, a 60% chance of showers. Again, that risk of a thunderstorm this evening and overnight with a low of 20. For tomorrow, a mix of sun and cloud with a 30% chance of showers and a high of 30. And a mix of sun and cloud again Sunday, a 40% chance of showers and a high of 25. I'm Ian McCallum with Norfolk's Breaking and Local News.
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6: Oldies 99.7, Norfolk's three-day forecast. We'll see a mix of sun and cloud today. There is a 60% chance of showers, also the risk of a thunderstorm. It's going to be windy with a high of 30, the humidex 41. Partly cloudy this evening, a 60% chance of showers. Again, that risk of a thunderstorm this evening and overnight with a low of 20. For tomorrow, a mix of sun and cloud with a 30% chance of showers and a high of 30, and a mix of sun and cloud again Sunday, a 40% chance of showers and a high of 25. I'm Ian McCallum with Norfolk's Breaking and Local News.
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2: weather. Oldies 99.7, Norfolk's three-day forecast. We'll see a mix of sun and cloud today. There is a 60% chance of showers, also the risk of a thunderstorm. It's going to be windy with a high of 30, the humidex 41. Partly cloudy this evening, a 60% chance of showers. Again, that risk of a thunderstorm this evening and overnight with a low of 20. For tomorrow, a mix of sun and cloud with a 30% chance of showers and a high of 30, and a mix of sun and cloud again Sunday, a 40% chance of showers and a high of 25. I'm Ian McCallum with Norfolk's Breaking and Local News.
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1: Good morning and welcome into the Wake Up Call on this Friday morning. This is Lorena in for Chris this morning. The big story of the day before we get into some other things, Taylor Swift and Travis Kelce's wedding will reportedly begin at 5 this afternoon and stretch into the early hours of tomorrow morning, closing several blocks in the heart of Manhattan during the busy holiday weekend. Yeah, 4th of July. We will get into much more about that. But hey, let's take a look at this day in history first. It was on this day in 1608 that the city of Quebec was founded by Samuel de Champlain. 1608. In 1819 on this day, the first savings bank in the U.S., the Bank of Savings in New York City, opened up. Didn't get too creative with the name there, did they? The three-day Civil War battle of Gettysburg, Pennsylvania, ended on this day in 1863 in a major victory for the North when Confederate troops retreated. It was on this day in 1940 that Abbott and Costello made their radio debut on NBC, replacing comedian Fred Allen for the remainder of the summer. In 1978 on this day, the U.S. Supreme Court ruled the FCC was within its authority to reprimand New York radio station WBAI-FM for broadcasting a George Carlin comedy routine. I wonder if he said some words he wasn't supposed to say. Some big movies opened on this day in history. It was on this day in 1985 that Back to the Future, starring our own Michael J. Fox and Christopher Lloyd, opened in U.S. theaters. And in 1990, Die Hard 2, starring Bruce Willis, opened in theaters. Looking at music history on this day, it was on this day in 1969 that ex-Rolling Stone Brian Jones was found dead in his swimming pool. The coroners cited high levels of alcohol and barbiturates in his blood and attributed the drowning to misadventure. And just 2 years later, in 1971, The Doors lead singer Jim Morrison died of an apparent heart attack in Paris at the age of 27. Some celebrity birthdays today. Tom Cruise turned 64 today. Actress and former TV host Olivia Munn is 46. Tony-nominated Broadway star and actor Patrick Wilson is 53. Montel Williams turns the big 7-0 today. And Jan Smithers, who many of us know and love as Bailey from WKRP fame, is 77 years old today. Every radio station has a Bailey. Here's a little tribute to her.
2: I mean, she's pretty good. I like her.
3: Bailey?
2: Sure, Les Bailey. Why not?
3: Now, wait a minute, Travis. She's young and inexperienced, and she's
2: a what?
3: A woman,
2: Les?
4: Mr. Carlson, are you excited?
3: Yes, Bailey, I am.
4: Isn't it great? Don't you just love the shading and the color of the flowers? Don't you just hate the shading and the color of the flowers?
2: Yeah, let me ask you something. What do you think of Ted Nugent?
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0: 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While you're setting your goals for the day, we're keeping you up to date.
1: Good morning. Happy Friday. Wow, we arrived at Friday pretty quick, didn't we? So many people I was chatting with yesterday seemed to think yesterday was Monday and therefore today would only be Tuesday. But look at this, TGIF, everybody. It's nice to see. Well, today is Air Conditioning Appreciation Day. Oh my goodness, yes. I don't know how I would sleep without it. It's also International Plastic Bag Free Day, Belarus Independence Day, Disobedience Day, which encourages challenging unjust rules or conventions. So don't just run around doing bad things. And it is also Tom Cruise Day in honor of his birthday. Coming up, I want to tell you about the moccasin identifier and how it's bringing Indigenous history and treaty education to life for students right across this province. This is Lorena on the Wake Up Call.
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1: Good morning. This is Lorena Dixon here on the wake-up call in for Chris Soares. Chris will be back with you on Monday. The Moccasin Identifier is helping students across Ontario learn about Indigenous history, treaties, and the First Nations connected to the land where they live and go to school through one simple symbol. The moccasin, created by Carolyn King, a member and former chief of the Mississauga of the Credit First Nation. The initiative began more than a decade ago as a way to make treaty education more accessible for students. Today, it provides kindergarten to grade 12 educational resources and has reached thousands of children through classroom visits and hands-on learning. King believes the moccasin is a powerful way to start conversations.
2: Well, the moccasins are just, might say, a tool. Really, we were out there talking about our treaties. As the Mississaugas, we have big area, big treaty area. So it became a tool for us to identify it. I think one of the best little tools to use to...
1: The educational kits encourage students to discover whose traditional territory their school is on and which treaty area they live in. Lessons also explore how moccasin designs differ among Indigenous nations, reflecting local materials, landscapes, and cultural traditions. King says the program was designed to make Indigenous education engaging and easy for teachers to bring into the classroom. She says children love the activities and believes the project will make a lasting difference. And thank you so much to our Jeremy Hall for that story. Coming up, yes, more on the Taylor Swift, Travis Kelce wedding today, but some other stuff making headlines too. This is Lorena on the Wake Up Call.
0: 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It's the Wake Up Call on Oldies 99.7.

0: and getting your brain started. It's the Wake Up Call. These are Canada's news headlines this morning.
1: Good Friday morning, everyone. It's Lorena here with you on the Wake Up Call today, in for Chris Soares. Glad to have you along. And with that, Toronto's role in the 2026 FIFA World Cup has come to an end. The diverse and passionate city hosted 6 games in the World Cup tournament, welcoming everyone from the hometown Canadians to European powerhouses Portugal and Croatia to some of Africa's finest. The last game just wrapped up in the heat and humidity yesterday. Portugal beat Croatia 2-1 in their World Cup round of 32 match after Croatia had a goal disallowed with seconds left on the clock. Of course, World Cup action is far from over. Canada plays again tomorrow at 1 p.m. against Morocco. Well, it is wedding day for Taylor Swift and Travis Kelce. According to the New York Post, who probably paid a lot of money for this information, the schedule of the rumored wedding looks like this. The event at Madison Square Garden will last over 10 hours. There was a rehearsal dinner with about 100 guests last night. Doors open for the guests today around 3:30 in the afternoon, with cocktail hour beginning at 4 on the 6th floor concourse. Over 1,000 guests are expected, including Selena Gomez, Zoe Kravitz, Ed Sheeran, the Haim sisters, and many, many more. The ceremony should start between 5 and 5:30 on the arena floor. It appears they have built a massive castle inside Madison Square Garden for the wedding. And then after the wedding, the reception should kick off around 6:30, we hear. It's expected to end around 2 in the morning. Stevie Nicks and Tim McGraw will perform. Taylor will have multiple outfit changes during the wedding. And honestly, I cannot wait to see her dress, the main wedding dress. I bet it's going to be some kind of beautiful ball gown. It has to be. It's Taylor Swift. Well, thank you so much for humoring me, and it's been fun the past couple days on the Wake Up Call. Chris Soares will be back with you on Monday. Have a great weekend.
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1: Good morning. A mix of sun and cloud today with a chance of showers and risk of a thunderstorm. Here's what's happening in Norfolk County. Two Norfolk County residents are facing charges after separate intimate partner violence investigations. Norfolk OPP say officers responded to two reported assaults on June 22nd and June 25th. Both accused are 30 years old, remain in custody, and are awaiting bail hearings in Simcoe. Police remind victims that local support services are available. Norfolk County will be conducting sewer smoke testing in Port Dover and Port Rowan from July 6th through the 31st. The tests help crews find places where rainwater or groundwater is getting into the sanitary sewer system, reducing the risk of sewer backups and basement flooding. A link to the complete list of affected roads and areas is available at norfolktoday.ca. The Moccasin Identifier is helping students across Ontario learn about Indigenous history, treaties, and the First Nations connected to the land where they live through one simple symbol, the moccasin. Created by Carolyn King, a member and former chief of the Mississaugas of the Credit First Nation, the program uses the moccasin to spark conversations about Indigenous history and culture.
2: Well, the moccasins are just, might say, a tool. Really, we were out there talking about our treaties. As the Mississaugas, we have big area, big treaty area. So it became a tool for us to identify it. I think one of the best little tools to use.
1: Each session ends with a moccasin stenciling activity, allowing students to create artwork while reinforcing lessons about Indigenous culture, treaties, and Canada's shared history. And Alberta has formally submitted a proposed route for a new pipeline to the BC coast. Premier Daniel Smith says the project could generate billions in revenue and create economic opportunities for Indigenous communities that choose to participate. The announcement comes as Alberta continues a court battle with First Nations over consultation on separation-related issues. In sports, at the FIFA World Cup, Spain beat Austria 3-0, Portugal edged Croatia 2-1, and Switzerland shut out Algeria 2-0 in the round of 32. Canada is back on the pitch tomorrow, taking on Morocco in the round of 16. In the NBA, Kyle Lowry is officially retiring as a Raptor. Toronto signed him to a one-day contract after Lowry helped lead the team to its only championship in 2019. And in the CFL, Calgary outscored Toronto 58-36. I'm Jeremy Hall with the news that keeps you connected to where you live. Norfolk's three-day weather, next.
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1: Oldies 99.7, Norfolk's three-day forecast. An orange heat warning from Environment Canada with hot and humid air lasting into the weekend. A mix of sun and cloud today with a chance of showers and risk of a thunderstorm. The high will be 30, with temperatures falling to 27 this afternoon. The humidex will be 41. Tonight will be partly cloudy with a chance of showers and risk of a thunderstorm this evening and after midnight. The low will be 20. Tomorrow will be cloudy with a chance of showers and a risk of a thunderstorm in the afternoon. The high will be 31. And Sunday, a mix of sun and cloud with a chance of showers and a high of 25. Today's UV index is 10 or very high. The UV report is brought to you by South Coast Awning, leading provider of shade in southwestern Ontario. I'm Jeremy Hall with the 70s, 80s, and more.
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your fears on oldies with Bill Porter in the Oldies Morning Edition for your Friday, this 3rd of July. Still hot. Very hot, isn't it? Temperatures should become more reasonable, looks like, heading into next week. We'll keep our fingers crossed. Lovely that a weekend is just about here, though, after a day off on Wednesday. Here's Men Without Hats on Oldies.

0: The Oldies Morning Edition with Bill Porter. Five things you should know.
1: Canada will wear their all-black kits for tomorrow's round of 16 clash against Morocco, with the team hoping to find more success in the jerseys. Canada has gone 2-0-0 wearing the kits so far at the 2026 FIFA World Cup. Will Ferrell is the latest underwear model for Kim Kardashian's Skims. He posed in character as pro golfer Lonnie Hawkins from his upcoming Netflix series, The Hawk. Sony announced that as of January 2028, new PlayStation games will no longer be released on physical discs. Players will still be able to buy games in store, but will receive digital download codes instead. The decision follows Rockstar's announcement that the latest Grand Theft Auto will also launch without a disc. The main reason Will Smith did The Fresh Prince of Bel-Air was that he owed $2.8 million in back taxes and needed the money. 70% of his pay for the first three seasons of the show was garnished by the IRS. And if you spell out every number, 8 is the first number alphabetically, 0 is the last, and 1 billion is the first number that has a B. I'm Bill Porter, and those are five things you should know.
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1: Here's what's coming up over the next 48 hours. It's everything you need to know. A lot of weekend plans start with one simple question: where should we go? Here's a few ideas that bring people together around Norfolk County. Treasure hunters will want to make St. Cecilia's Church one of their first stops Saturday morning. The CWL Community Yard and Craft Sale is packed with everything from antiques to books to handmade crafts, plus coffee and fresh muffins while you browse. It's the kind of place where you'll never know what you'll find unless you go. 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Just click the Norfolk County 48 in the news feed. I'm Jeremy Hall, and that's what's happening around town.
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1: Pinpoint Weather. Oldies 99.7, Norfolk's three-day forecast. An orange heat warning from Environment Canada with hot and humid air lasting into the weekend. A mix of sun and cloud today with a chance of showers and risk of a thunderstorm. The high will be 30, with temperatures falling to 27 this afternoon. The humidex will be 41. Tonight will be partly cloudy with a chance of showers and risk of a thunderstorm this evening and after midnight. The low will be 20. Tomorrow will be cloudy with a chance of showers and a risk of a thunderstorm in the afternoon. The high will be 31. And Sunday, a mix of sun and cloud with a chance of showers and a high of 25. Today's UV index is 10 or very high. The UV report is brought to you by South Coast Awning, leading provider of shade in southwestern Ontario. I'm Jeremy Hall with the 70s, 80s, and more.

the Gypsy Queen, April Wine, here on Oldies, hits of the 70s, 80s, and more for your Friday as we count down to another weekend. I think with temperatures like this and all the heat warnings and thunderstorm watches and stuff, I think we're allowed to have ice cream for breakfast, right? How does that sound? I think if we're going to do it, now is the best time. Cookies and cream, the favorite flavor of millennials and Gen X. Baby boomers still prefer chocolate. Fine Young Cannibals, driving you crazy.

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Up Fool, hits of the 70s, 80s, and more right here for your Friday. Feels good to be at a Friday already. I think we deserve a Friday, though, after this week, right? All the weather and the heat and all that stuff. We were talking a few minutes ago about ice cream for breakfast. And, you know, I haven't tried this new Tragically Chip flavor that Kawartha Dairy put out. Have you tried it yet? It's like the most Canadian ice cream you can find. Used to be the maple one, but now definitely this one. And, you know, I think that would have been a nice start to Canada Day. If I was thinking, I would have picked some up and had that for breakfast on Canada Day. But, yeah, I'm still on the ice cream for breakfast train this morning. You should probably have something with, you know, some other nutrients in it along with said ice cream. But go for it. First weekend of July is coming our way. Looks like it's going to be a hot one. Looks like temperatures, though, are going to settle down as we start into next week. So we've maybe got a couple of more days of this crazy humid, chance of thunderstorms and all that stuff at every single moment, heat warnings, all of that. But by the time we hit Monday, we should be back to more reasonable temperatures. Or maybe we'll be back to people complaining that it's not warm enough and it's summertime. I don't know. Some people love this weather. For me, it just makes everything feel like so much more of a task, doesn't it? The simplest things, you go outside to do something so easy and you just start sweating right away. And then you feel lethargic after from the heat. And yeah, not a big fan when it gets to above 40 with the Humidex. How about you? Are you digging this weather right now? Have you found a great way to beat the heat? Maybe there's something we're all missing to make this weather feel more reasonable. You can shoot me a text at 1-888-668-0967. As we head into the weekend, we will have a look at what's good. We'll also check pinpoint weather coming up. Heard so

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1: Good morning, I'm Jeremy Hall. Time for What's Good, Norfolk, where we catch up with local newsmakers and people doing interesting things in the community. Audiences at Lighthouse Festival Theatre will be the first in the world to experience Secret Service when the new Canadian comedy opens in Port Dover on July the 8th. Director David Leishen said Lighthouse Festival Theatre has built a reputation for developing new Canadian productions, making it the perfect place to debut the play.
2: 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We don't know where all the laughs are. We don't know how people will respond.
1: 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Your Norfolk 3A weather is next.
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1: Pinpoint weather. Oldies 99.7, Norfolk's three-day forecast. An orange heat warning from Environment Canada with hot and humid air lasting into the weekend. A mix of sun and cloud today with a chance of showers and risk of a thunderstorm. The high will be 30 with temperatures falling to 27 this afternoon. The humidex will be 41. Tonight will be partly cloudy with a chance of showers and risk of a thunderstorm this evening and after midnight. The low will be 20. Tomorrow will be cloudy with a chance of showers and a risk of a thunderstorm in the afternoon. The high will be 31. And Sunday, a mix of sun and cloud with a chance of showers and a high of 25. Today's UV index is 10 or very high. The UV report is brought to you by South Coast Awning, leading provider of shade in southwestern Ontario. I'm Jeremy Hall with the 70s, 80s, and more.

Captain and Tennille. That's Love Will Keep Us Together. Here on the Oldies Morning Edition, the most music in the morning for your Friday. Hits of the 70s, 80s, and more. And Bill Porter, too. Good morning. Speaking of love and staying together, your genes may actually influence whether you are destined for divorce. We're going to talk more about this next hour. Can you believe it? There may be absolutely nothing you can do. I don't know if I believe it. Anyway, we'll dig a little deeper into that coming up. We've also got today's impossible question for you just after 7 o'clock. It has to do with something we would like to keep forever. So we'll wake our brains up together, get set to get into our first July weekend. Taylor Swift wedding weekend. Taylor and Travis doing their thing. Madison Square Garden. And apparently, I guess to bring some good karma maybe to their... you know, new marriage. They donated like $26 million to charities this week ahead of their wedding. So that's kind of cool. 20 charities reap the benefits of them getting married. What would you get for a wedding gift for somebody like Travis Kelce or Taylor Swift? I mean, they can have anything they want. They probably do have everything they want. There's probably no registry, right? Is that tacky when you're a billionaire couple basically together to put out a... They don't need the kitchen stuff and the towel sets and the sheets and all that sort of thing. Anyway, I'm looking forward to seeing, you know, how this all goes down and just how big of an event it is going to be. Probably the wedding of the year for 2026, I'm thinking. 5440's I Go Blind. The 70s, 80s, and more on Oldies.

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1: Good morning. A mix of sun and cloud today with a chance of showers and risk of a thunderstorm. Here's what's happening in Norfolk County. The race for Norfolk County Mayor now has six candidates. David Finch is the latest to file nomination papers, joining Noel Height, Doug Brunton, Ken Hewitt, Ryus Reeves, and Keith Milner. Online voting for the 2026 municipal election runs from October 9th to 23rd, with in-person voting taking place October 26th. The Williamson House Golf Tournament has raised an incredible $100,000 for the Norfolk Haldeman Community Hospice. Organizers say the money will help support the future Williamson House Hospice project. They're thanking golfers, sponsors, and volunteers for making the event a success. The tournament returns next May. The Moccasin Identifier Initiative began more than a decade ago as a way to make treaty education more accessible for classrooms and students through the symbol of the moccasin. Executive Director Lori Froman said the organization has expanded beyond schools and now offers programming for communities and organizations as well.
2: We've branched out into corporate training as well. So now we go into nonprofit, for-profit organizations to do the treaty awareness, or we can also offer the cultural awareness or cultural safety training as well. So that's become really popular.
1: With interest in the program growing across Canada, a national kit is being organized to launch this September. And the federal government has unveiled a $3.2 billion national food security strategy aiming at lowering grocery bills and boosting Canadian food production. The plan includes new food hubs, support for greenhouses and food processors, and expanded help for farmers. Farm groups like the Christian Farmers Federation of Ontario welcome the strategy, while conservatives argued government policies have driven up food costs. In sports, at the FIFA World Cup, Spain beat Austria 3-0, Portugal edged Croatia 2-1, and Switzerland shut out Algeria 2-0 in the round of 32. Canada is back on the pitch tomorrow, taking on Morocco in the round of 16. In the NBA, Kyle Lowry is officially retiring as a Raptor. Toronto signed him to a one-day contract after Lowry helped lead the team to its only championship in 2019. And in the CFL, Calgary outscored Toronto 58-36. I'm Jeremy Hall with the news that keeps you connected to where you live. Norfolk's three-day weather, next.
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1: Oldies 99.7, Norfolk's three-day forecast. An orange heat warning from Environment Canada with hot and humid air lasting into the weekend. A mix of sun and cloud today with a chance of showers and risk of a thunderstorm. The high will be 30 with temperatures falling to 27 this afternoon. The humidex will be 41. Tonight will be partly cloudy with a chance of showers and risk of a thunderstorm this evening and after midnight. The low will be 20. Tomorrow will be cloudy with a chance of showers and a risk of a thunderstorm in the afternoon. The high will be 31. And Sunday, a mix of sun and cloud with a chance of showers and a high of 25. Today's UV index is 10 or very high. The UV report is brought to you by South Coast Awning, leading provider of shade in southwestern Ontario. I'm Jeremy Hall with the 70s, 80s, and more.
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mix, Sweet Dreams, the Oldies Morning Edition with Bill Porter is on. 3rd of July, first weekend of July coming our way. Hope you're having a great Friday so far as we wake our brains up to take on the day. In a new survey, 53% of people said they would keep this forever if they had the option. Keep what? The answer before 8. Rick Emmett and Triumph Now, Somebody's Out There on Oldies.

Somebody's out there. Triumph on Oldies with Bill Porter. It's the Oldies Morning Edition, and hopefully that somebody has a pool, and they're going to invite you over today or tomorrow. Help deal with this heat wave that we are in. Things should be back to normal by Monday, regular summer warm temperatures, but not like this. This is wild. We're not going to spend all morning talking about the weather, I promise you that, but we are keeping an eye on pinpoint weather, so stick around for the details. Plus, we will get into the 48, have a little peek at things that you can get up to today and this weekend. We started talking about this last hour. Scientists say that the genes you inherit, how crazy is this? The genes you inherit may influence whether you're more likely to split from your partner or stay together. That's right, you could be destined for divorce because of your genetics. I'm still trying to understand all this, but apparently researchers found that certain genetic traits linked to higher education, greater well-being, and having children later in life were associated with more stable relationships. Genetics. I don't know. Do you agree or do you disagree? I think it just depends on how much effort you want to put in, right? Every relationship is effort. That whole give and take thing, it's very real. I also think that, you know, watching relationships either grow together or grow apart, whether it be as a child or a young adult or even as an adult, sort of influences our behavior as well, right? You kind of take from your surroundings. But genes may actually influence, the ones you inherit, may influence whether you're more likely to split from your partner or not. Isn't that wild? Things that scientists are figuring out these days. I don't know. Your impossible question, the answer before 8. In a new survey, 53% of people said they would keep this forever if they had the option. Maybe it's your partner. Maybe that's what you're thinking. I'll give you a hint. That's not the answer. Boney

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2: Here's what's coming up over the next 48 hours. 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They start with one event and the rest of the day falls into place. Here's a few ideas for Saturday. Don't worry about cooking. Dinner is taken care of. The Army Navy Air Force Club is serving fish and chips or half chicken dinners. And the Waterford Legion's third annual Pickerel Fish Fry adds live music from Killa Country to the menu, giving you a chance to enjoy a meal and spend the evening with friends. 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Just click the Norfolk County 48 in the newsfeed. I'm Jeremy Hall, and that's what's happening around town.
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2: Oldies 99.7, Norfolk's three-day forecast. An orange heat warning from Environment Canada with hot and humid air lasting into the weekend. A mix of sun and cloud today with a chance of showers and risk of a thunderstorm. The high will be 30, with temperatures falling to 27 this afternoon. The humidex will be 41. Tonight will be partly cloudy with a chance of showers and risk of a thunderstorm this evening and after midnight. The low will be 20. Tomorrow will be cloudy with a chance of showers and a risk of a thunderstorm in the afternoon. The high will be 31. And Sunday, a mix of sun and cloud with a chance of showers and a high of 25. Today's UV index is 10 or very high. The UV report is brought to you by South Coast Awning, leading provider of shade in southwestern Ontario. I'm Jeremy Hall with the 70s, 80s, and more.

So emotional here on Oldies, the 70s, 80s, and more. And Bill Porter on your radio and a big soccer game tomorrow. Have you been following the FIFA World Cup? Apparently, Canada will wear their all-black kits for their game coming up tomorrow afternoon. More on that, part of five things you should know a little later this hour. We'll answer today's impossible question, too. In a new survey, 53% of people said they would keep this forever if they had the option. What is it? The spoons now on Oldies.

0: The Oldies Morning Edition with Bill Porter. Five things you should know.
1: Canada will wear their all-black kits for tomorrow's round of 16 clash against Morocco, with the team hoping to find more success in the jerseys. Canada has gone 2-0-0 wearing the kits so far at the 2026 FIFA World Cup. Will Ferrell is the latest underwear model for Kim Kardashian's Skims. He posed in character as pro golfer.

0: Lonnie Hawkins from his upcoming Netflix series, The Hawk. Sony announced that as of January 2028, new PlayStation games will no longer be released on physical discs. Players will still be able to buy games in store, but will receive digital download codes instead. The decision follows Rockstar's announcement that the latest Grand Theft Auto will also launch without a disc. The main reason Will Smith did The Fresh Prince of Bel-Air was that he owed $2.8 million in back taxes and needed the money. 70% of his pay for the first three seasons of the show was garnished by the IRS. And if you spell out every number, 8 is the first number alphabetically, 0 is the last, and 1 billion is the first number that has a B. I'm Bill Porter, and those are 5 things you should know.
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1: Good morning, I'm Jeremy Hall. Time for What's Good Norfolk, where we catch up with local newsmakers and people doing interesting things in the community. Director David Leishen describes Secret Service as a fun escape filled with laughs and adventure.
2: Do you like to laugh? Do you like to have a good time? This play is fast-paced. It's really fun. The characters are really clearly defined. I think we're going to have a lot of fun playing with the excitement and danger and comedy that are all wrapped up inside this.
1: The comedy puts a Canadian twist on the classic spy genre, drawing inspiration from James Bond while replacing international espionage with familiar Canadian settings and references. 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Norfolk's three-day weather, coming up.
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4: 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A question here from Stuart, who always has a vegetable garden that thrives. The one thing he hasn't had success with is garlic. He says it's personal now. What could he be doing wrong, or what's some advice you have for anybody trying to grow garlic?
5: Garlic is counterintuitive. 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That's not true. That's not true for garlic. 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Garlic that has been grown to be grown, not the garlic that you might buy at the supermarket or wherever you buy your garlic. A good place to buy organic garlic for planting is at a farmer's market, and that's where I get all of mine. Now, it's an old story because I've been replanting my garlic now for 10 years. Same garlic. I just hang on to 10% of the crop. Plant it in late October, early November. Mulch it with lots of fallen leaves. In the spring, leave them alone. Keep them weed free. In July, they bolt up with a pigtail, sometimes called scapes. Again, back to the farmer's market, you might see garlic scapes for sale, and they're not cheap in July. You cut all those off to maximize the size of the bulbs. You harvest the bulbs the second or third week of August, depending on where you live. Dry them for a month in a cool, well-ventilated place out of direct sun. So a shed, even the garage, is a good place. And then you begin giving them away or consuming them. Or they're ready for consumption by November, early December. So counterintuitive. You're planting at the exact opposite of the planting season. You're harvesting in a very unusual time, too, relative to everything else that's going on.
4: 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Mark Cullen answering your questions, joining us on behalf of treesforlife.ca.
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1: Oldies 99.7, Norfolk's three-day forecast. An orange heat warning from Environment Canada with hot and humid air lasting into the weekend. A mix of sun and cloud today with a chance of showers and risk of a thunderstorm. The high will be 30 with temperatures falling to 27 this afternoon. The humidex will be 41. Tonight will be partly cloudy with a chance of showers and risk of a thunderstorm this evening and after midnight. The low will be 20. Tomorrow will be cloudy with a chance of showers and a risk of a thunderstorm in the afternoon. The high will be 31. And Sunday, a mix of sun and cloud with a chance of showers and a high of 25. Today's UV index is 10 or very high. The UV report is brought to you by South Coast Awning, leading provider of shade in southwestern Ontario. I'm Jeremy Hall with the 70s, 80s, and more.

Michael Jackson on Oldies, and the biopic Michael has set a record, $997 million or something it's made since it was released, like, what, a month ago? Maybe 2 months ago now, and that's a record when it comes to biopics. Somebody's getting rich. Maybe a bunch of people are. I'm Bill Porter. Good morning. Let's check out the answer to today's impossible question as we get closer to 8 o'clock on your Friday. In a new survey, 53% of people said they would keep this forever if they had the option. What is it? Notice I said what. We learned earlier it's not your partner or your spouse. Now, hopefully that percentage is higher, but again, we were talking about divorce earlier this hour. Maybe not. I don't know. What do you think? The answer, your current car. The car you're driving right now, if you could keep it forever, if mileage and all that stuff and sinking a bunch of money into keeping it on the road wasn't a thing, would you keep it forever? I think it's winters here, right, that do the number on our vehicles. They rust and the salt and the cold and the heat and all that stuff. You know, it's just not good, and they don't last forever. But what do you think? Is there a vehicle maybe you had in the past that you wish you could have driven forever because you just loved it so much and nothing has compared since? It's a really interesting answer. Anyway, working our way towards your weekend after a Wednesday off, so this is kind of nice. Another break, we could all use it. A little break from the heat, I think we could use too. That's coming, I think, Sunday or Monday. Dirty Water, this is Rockin' Hyde as the Oldies Morning Edition continues.

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1: Good morning. A mix of sun and cloud today with a chance of showers and risk of a thunderstorm. Here's what's happening in Norfolk County. Two Norfolk County residents are facing charges after separate intimate partner violence investigations. Norfolk OPP say officers responded to two reported assaults on June 22nd and June 25th. Both accused are 30 years old, remain in custody, and are awaiting bail hearings in Simcoe. Police remind victims that local support services are available. Norfolk County will be conducting sewer smoke testing in Port Dover and Port Rowan from July 6th through the 31st. The tests help crews find places where rainwater or groundwater is getting into the sanitary sewer system, reducing the risk of sewer backups and basement flooding. A link to the complete list of affected roads and areas is available at norfolktoday.ca. The Moccasin Identifier is helping students across Ontario learn about Indigenous history, treaties, and the First Nations connected to the land where they live through one simple symbol, the moccasin. Created by Carolyn King, a member and former chief of the Mississaugas of the Credit First Nation, the program uses the moccasin to spark conversations about Indigenous history and culture.
2: Well, the moccasins are just, might say, a tool. Really, we were out there talking about our treaties. As the Mississaugas, we have big area, big treaty area. So it became a tool for us to identify it. I think one of the best little tools to use.
1: Each session ends with a moccasin stenciling activity, allowing students to create artwork while reinforcing lessons about Indigenous culture, treaties, and Canada's shared history. And Alberta has formally submitted a proposed route for a new pipeline to the BC coast. Premier Daniel Smith says the project could generate billions in revenue and create economic opportunities for Indigenous communities that choose to participate. The announcement comes as Alberta continues a court battle with First Nations over consultation on separation-related issues. In sports, at the FIFA World Cup, Spain beat Austria 3-0, Portugal edged Croatia 2-1, and Switzerland shut out Algeria 2-0 in the round of 32. Canada is back on the pitch tomorrow, taking on Morocco in the round of 16. In the NBA, Kyle Lowry is officially retiring as a Raptor. Toronto signed him to a one-day contract after Lowry helped lead the team to its only championship in 2019. And in the CFL, Calgary outscored Toronto 58-36. I'm Jeremy Hall with the news that keeps you connected to where you live. Norfolk's three-day weather, next.
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1: Oldies 99.7, Norfolk's three-day forecast. An orange heat warning from Environment Canada with hot and humid air lasting into the weekend. A mix of sun and cloud today with a chance of showers and risk of a thunderstorm. The high will be 30, with temperatures falling to 27 this afternoon. The humidex will be 41. Tonight will be partly cloudy with a chance of showers and risk of a thunderstorm this evening and after midnight. The low will be 20. Tomorrow will be cloudy with a chance of showers and a risk of a thunderstorm in the afternoon. The high will be 31. And Sunday, a mix of sun and cloud with a chance of showers and a high of 25. Today's UV index is 10 or very high. The UV report is brought to you by South Coast Awning, leading provider of shade in southwestern Ontario. I'm Jeremy Hall with the 70s, 80s, and more.
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Cause I gotta have faith. It is the Oldies Morning Edition for your Friday. Bill Porter on your radio, the weekend coming. Five things you should know in just a couple of minutes. No more discs when it comes to PlayStation. We'll also talk to Fresh Prince of Bel-Air. And later, things you shouldn't put in those bins at the airport when you go through security.

0: The Oldies Morning Edition with Bill Porter. Five things you should know.
1: Canada will wear their all-black kits for tomorrow's round of 16 clash against Morocco, with the team hoping to find more success in the jerseys. Canada has gone 2-0-0 wearing the kits so far at the 2026 FIFA World Cup. Will Ferrell is the latest underwear model for Kim Kardashian's Skims. He posed in character as pro golfer Lonnie Hawkins from his upcoming Netflix series, The Hawk. Sony announced that as of January 2028, new PlayStation games will no longer be released on physical discs. Players will still be able to buy games in store, but will receive digital download codes instead. The decision follows Rockstar's announcement that the latest Grand Theft Auto will also launch without a disc. The main reason Will Smith did The Fresh Prince of Bel-Air was that he owed $2.8 million in back taxes and needed the money. 70% of his pay for the first three seasons of the show was garnished by the IRS. And if you spell out every number, 8 is the first number alphabetically, 0 is the last, and 1 billion is the first number that has a B. I'm Bill Porter, and those are five things you should know.
2: Okay.
0: Shower? Check. Coffee? 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Music? Leave that to us. 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
1: Here's what's coming up over the next 48 hours. It's everything you need to know. A lot of weekend plans start with one simple question: where should we go? Here's a few ideas that bring people together around Norfolk County. Treasure hunters will want to make St. Cecilia's Church one of their first stops Saturday morning. The CWL Community Yard and Craft Sale is packed with everything from antiques to books to handmade crafts, plus coffee and fresh muffins while you browse. It's the kind of place where you'll never know what you'll find unless you go. If you've been meaning to get out with friends, Delhi Legion's karaoke night is a fun excuse to grab a bite, cheer on a few brave singers, or maybe even take that microphone yourself. 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Just click the Norfolk County 48 in the news feed. I'm Jeremy Hall, and that's what's happening around town.
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1: Pinpoint Weather. Oldies 99.7, Norfolk's 3-day forecast. An orange heat warning from Environment Canada with hot and humid air lasting into the weekend. A mix of sun and cloud today with a chance of showers and risk of a thunderstorm. The high will be 30, with temperatures falling to 27 this afternoon. The humidex will be 41. Tonight will be partly cloudy with a chance of showers and risk of a thunderstorm this evening and after midnight. The low will be 20. Tomorrow will be cloudy with a chance of showers and a risk of a thunderstorm in the afternoon. The high will be 31. And Sunday, a mix of sun and cloud with a chance of showers and a high of 25. Today's UV index is 10 or very high. 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I'm Jeremy Hall with the 70s, 80s, and more.

Gone, Gone, Gone. As the most music in the morning continues for your Friday, the countdown to the weekend is on. It's Bill Porter, the Oldies Morning Edition. Are you planning on getting on an airplane this summer? You know those gray bins you got to put your stuff in when you go through security? There are things you should not put in there. We'll talk about that coming up. Hootie and his Blowfish. Only Want to Be With You. Hits of the 70s, 80s, and more on Oldies.

On second thought, keep your distance, all right? It's too hot already without, you know, body heat so close. It's Bill Porter. Good morning. Yeah, we've got another warm one today. Tomorrow looks like it'll be a warm one. Sunday, a little more reasonable. And then when we get into next week, temperatures that we're used to.

for some. According to travel experts, you should never put certain items in those gray bins. You know, the ones you have to put through security when you're at the airport? Wallets and cash being the first. They say take all your cash, put it in your wallet, then put your wallet inside a bag, meaning like if you've got a backpack or a carry-on or something, put it in there. If your loose cash is lost inside one of those machines, you won't get it back, apparently, which is strange to me. I guess they just don't want to go opening up, tampering with those security machines, so your money's gone. Yeah, same with your passport or ID. Same as your wallet, right? You should just put it safely in a bag and keep it there. Your phone is another one. Apparently, those security lines are the number one place for stolen cell phones. I had never heard this before, but I always just plunk mine in the bin. But yeah, I guess if it's inside a bag or something, that's still okay. Watches and jewelry. Are you sensing a pattern here? Like I am, basically anything small and valuable. Loose lithium batteries or power banks are also something you shouldn't put in there, but I don't even think, I don't know what you're supposed to do with those, because you're not supposed to put them in your checked luggage. So I don't know, I'm very confused on this one. And finally, they say headphones, glasses, and neck pillows. You should never put those in the security bins at the airport. And this is a little different. It's got nothing to do with theft, you know, or losing them. It's because those bins are apparently so loaded with germs, and all of those items are about to touch your face. So you don't want to, you don't want to put them directly in there and get all those germs and stuff all over them, and then, you know, get all those germs all over yourself and ruin that vacation that you've worked so hard for and have been waiting for so long, all because of some germy, never gets cleaned bin at the airport security check-in thing. Travel plans, don't forget, our StayKA website is live. Lots of things to see and do all over the province. Some great deals there, too. You can go to MBC Staycation, M as in music, BC Staycation for all the details. Speaking of M, Martha and the Muffins, Echo Beach on Oldies.

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0: Oldies 99.7, Norfolk's three-day forecast. An orange heat warning from Environment Canada with hot and humid air lasting into the weekend. A mix of sun and cloud today with a chance of showers and risk of a thunderstorm. The high will be 30 with temperatures falling to 27 this afternoon. The humidex will be 41. Tonight will be partly cloudy with a chance of showers and risk of a thunderstorm this evening and after midnight. The low will be 20. Tomorrow will be cloudy with a chance of showers and a risk of a thunderstorm in the afternoon. The high will be 31. And Sunday, a mix of sun and cloud with a chance of showers and a high of 25. Today's UV index is 10 or very high. The UV report is brought to you by South Coast Awning, leading provider of shade in southwestern Ontario. I'm Jeremy Hall with the 70s, 80s, and more.

Fire Like a Prayer, the 70s, 80s, and more here on Oldies and the Oldies 9 to 5. No repeat workday for your Friday. All ready to go. Yes, bring on the weekend. Kind of nice having a midweek break, isn't it? And then the weekend's here already. I think we need to throw a few more of those into the mix somehow. A few more Wednesdays. Maybe if you're, you know, you have a limited number of holidays for the summer and you're realizing that this week has been great because you had Wednesday off. Maybe instead of taking like a week off and burning through a bunch of your holidays, just take a bunch of Wednesdays and sort of split the week up. I think we are on to something here, don't you? Appreciate you joining me this morning. I was reading this morning that the world now has 3,302 billionaires. Yeah, just over 3,300 billionaires out there. I guess that's why these Ancestry.com, you know, swab your saliva kit things are so popular these days. We want to know if we're related to one of these people that are rich. Have a great weekend. I'll talk to you Monday morning starting at 6. Try and stay cool, all right? Lunatic Fringe, this is Red Rider on Oldies. And Porter, punching out.

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1: Two Norfolk County residents are facing charges after separate intimate partner violence investigations. Norfolk OPP say officers responded to two reported assaults on June 22nd and June 25th. Norfolk County will be conducting sewer smoke testing in Port Dover and Port Rowan starting next week. The testing helps crews find places where rainwater or groundwater is getting into the sanitary sewer system. And the federal government has unveiled a $3.2 billion national food security strategy aimed at lowering grocery bills and boosting Canadian food production. Farm groups like the Christian Farmers Federation of Ontario welcome the strategy. I'm Jeremy Hall. Everything that matters in Norfolk County, you'll hear it here. 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
1: Pinpoint Weather. Oldies 99.7, Norfolk's three-day forecast. An orange heat warning from Environment Canada with hot and humid air lasting into the weekend. A mix of sun and cloud today with a chance of showers and risk of a thunderstorm. The high will be 30 with temperatures falling to 27 this afternoon. The humidex will be 41. Tonight will be partly cloudy with a chance of showers and risk of a thunderstorm this evening and after midnight. The low will be 20. Tomorrow will be cloudy with a chance of showers and a risk of a thunderstorm in the afternoon. The high will be 31. And Sunday, a mix of sun and cloud with a chance of showers and a high of 25. I'm Jeremy Hall with the 70s, 80s, and more.

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0: 4 weeks, 20 items, multiple individuals who were able to get all 20 in Bill's Morning Mayhem scavenger hunt, and one lucky $2,500 winner.
1: Good morning, Julie Ghostplay speaking.
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1: Oh, I am going to cry. Thank you so much. You have so made my day and for the whole week, too. So that's incredible. Thank you for the exciting, fun contest.
0: Congratulations, Julie, and thank you so much to everyone who took the time to play along. I certainly hope you had as much fun as we did. Keep listening for your next chance to be a big winner and to have some fun too, of course, right here on Oldies.
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1: The race for Norfolk County Mayor now has six candidates. David Finch is the latest to file nomination papers, joining Noel Height, Doug Brunton, Ken Hewitt, Ryus Reeves, and Keith Milner. The Williamson House Golf Tournament has raised an incredible $100,000 for the Norfolk Haldeman Community Hospice. And audiences at Lighthouse Festival will be the first in the world to experience Secret Service when the new Canadian comedy opens in Port Dover on July 8th. Director David Leishen said Lighthouse has built a reputation for developing new Canadian productions. I'm Jeremy Hall. Everything that matters in Norfolk County, you'll hear it here. 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
1: Pinpoint weather. Oldies 99.7, Norfolk's three-day forecast. An orange heat warning from Environment Canada with hot and humid air lasting into the weekend. A mix of sun and cloud today with a chance of showers and risk of a thunderstorm. The high will be 30 with temperatures falling to 27 this afternoon. The humidex will be 41. Tonight will be partly cloudy with a chance of showers and risk of a thunderstorm this evening and after midnight. The low will be 20. Tomorrow will be cloudy with a chance of showers and a risk of a thunderstorm in the afternoon. The high will be 31. And Sunday, a mix of sun and cloud with a chance of showers and a high of 25. I'm Jeremy Hall with the 70s, 80s, and more.

0: 4 weeks, 20 items, multiple individuals who were able to get all 20 in Bill's Morning Mayhem scavenger hunt, and one lucky $2,500 winner.
1: Good morning, Julie Ghostplay speaking.
2: I'm sure by now you figured out why I'm calling Julie. You have won Bill's Morning Mayhem scavenger hunt, $2,500.
1: Oh, I am going to cry. Thank you so much. You have so made my day and for the whole week, too. So that's incredible. Thank you for the exciting, fun contest.
0: Congratulations, Julie, and thank you so much to everyone who took the time to play along. I certainly hope you had as much fun as we did. Keep listening for your next chance to be a big winner and to have some fun too, of course, right here on Oldies.
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1: Two Norfolk County residents are facing charges after separate intimate partner violence investigations. Norfolk OPP say officers responded to two reported assaults on June 22nd and June 25th. Norfolk County will be conducting sewer smoke testing in Port Dover and Port Rowan starting next week. The testing helps crews find places where rainwater or groundwater is getting into the sanitary sewer system. And the federal government has unveiled a $3.2 billion national food security strategy aimed at lowering grocery bills and boosting Canadian food production. Farm groups like the Christian Farmers Federation of Ontario welcome the strategy. I'm Jeremy Hall. Everything that matters in Norfolk County, you'll hear it here. 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
1: Pinpoint weather. Oldies 99.7, Norfolk's three-day forecast. An orange heat warning from Environment Canada, with hot and humid air lasting into the weekend. A mix of sun and cloud today with a chance of showers and risk of a thunderstorm. The high will be 30, with temperatures falling to 27 this afternoon. The humidex will be 41. Tonight will be partly cloudy with a chance of showers and risk of a thunderstorm this evening and after midnight. The low will be 20. Tomorrow will be cloudy with a chance of showers and a risk of a thunderstorm in the afternoon. The high will be 31. And Sunday, a mix of sun and cloud with a chance of showers and a high of 25. I'm Jeremy Hall with the 70s, 80s, and more.

0: 4 weeks, 20 items, multiple individuals who were able to get all 20 in Bill's Morning Mayhem scavenger hunt, and one lucky $2,500 winner.
1: Good morning, Julie Ghostplay speaking.
2: I'm sure by now you figured out why I'm calling Julie. You have won Bill's Morning Mayhem scavenger hunt, $2,500.
1: I am going to cry. Thank you so much. You have so made my day and for the whole week too. So that's incredible. Thank you for the exciting, fun contest.
0: Congratulations, Julie, and thank you so much to everyone who took the time to play along. I certainly hope you had as much fun as we did. Keep listening for your next chance to be a big winner and to have some fun too, of course, right here on Oldies.
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1: A mix of sun and cloud with a chance of showers and risk of a thunderstorm. Good afternoon, I'm Jeremy Hall. The race for Norfolk County Mayor now has six candidates. David Finch is the latest to file nomination papers, joining Noel Height, Doug Brunton, Ken Hewitt, Ryus Reeves, and Keith Milner. Online voting for the 2026 municipal election runs from October 9th to 23rd, with in-person voting taking place October 26th. The Williamson House Golf Tournament has raised an incredible $100,000 for the Norfolk Haldeman Community Hospice. Organizers say the money will help support the future Williamson House Hospice project. They're thanking golfers, sponsors, and volunteers for making the event a success. The tournament returns next May. The Moccasin Identifier Initiative began more than a decade ago as a way to make treaty education more accessible for classrooms and students through the symbol of the moccasin. Executive Director Lori Froman said the organization has expanded beyond schools and now offers programming for communities and organizations as well.
2: We've branched out into corporate training as well. So now we go into nonprofit, for-profit organizations to do the treaty awareness, or we can also offer the cultural awareness or cultural safety training as well. So that's become really popular.
1: With interest in the program growing across Canada, a national kit is being organized to launch this September. And the federal government has unveiled a $3.2 billion national food security strategy aiming at lowering grocery bills and boosting Canadian food production. The plan includes new food hubs, support for greenhouses and food processors, and expanded help for farmers. Farm groups like the Christian Farmers Federation of Ontario welcome the strategy, while conservatives argued government policies have driven up food costs. In sports, at the World Cup this afternoon, Australia takes on Egypt in round of 32 action. Over to baseball, the Brantford Red Sox are in Kitchener tonight before hosting the Panthers in Brantford tomorrow. The Blue Jays open a weekend series on the West Coast against the Seattle Mariners. And in the CFL, the Ottawa Red Blacks host the Saskatchewan Rough Riders. The next time you're scrolling through your phone, visit norfolktoday.ca and see what Norfolk is talking about. Your Oldies Pinpoint Weather Details coming up.
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1: Oldies 99.7, Norfolk's three-day forecast. An orange heat warning from Environment Canada continues, with hot, humid air lasting into the weekend. A mix of sun and cloud with a chance of showers and risk of a thunderstorm today. The high will be 32, with Humidex 42. Partly cloudy tonight with a chance of showers and a risk of a thunderstorm this evening and after midnight. The low will be 20. Tomorrow will be cloudy with a chance of showers and risk of a thunderstorm in the afternoon. The high, 31. And Sunday will be cloudy with a chance of showers and a high of 25. I'm Jeremy Hall with the 70s, 80s, and more.
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17: Oldies 99.7, Norfolk's three-day forecast. An orange heat warning from Environment Canada continues, with hot, humid air lasting into the weekend. A mix of sun and cloud with a chance of showers and risk of a thunderstorm today. The high will be 32 with Humidex 42. Partly cloudy tonight with a chance of showers and a risk of a thunderstorm this evening and after midnight. The low will be 20. Tomorrow will be cloudy with a chance of showers and risk of a thunderstorm in the afternoon, the high 31. And Sunday will be cloudy with a chance of showers and a high of 25. I'm Jeremy Hall with the 70s, 80s, and more.
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1: The race for Norfolk County Mayor now has six candidates. David Finch is the latest to file nomination papers, joining Noel Height, Doug Brunton, Ken Hewitt, Ryus Reeves, and Keith Milner. The Williamson House Golf Tournament has raised an incredible $100,000 for the Norfolk Haldeman Community Hospice. And audiences at Lighthouse Festival will be the first in the world to experience Secret Service when the new Canadian comedy opens in Port Dover on July 8th. Director David Leishen said Lighthouse has built a reputation for developing new Canadian productions. I'm Jeremy Hall. Everything that matters in Norfolk County, you'll hear it here. 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
1: Oldies 99.7, Norfolk's three-day forecast. An orange heat warning from Environment Canada continues, with hot, humid air lasting into the weekend. A mix of sun and cloud with a chance of showers and risk of a thunderstorm today. The high will be 32 with Humidex 42. Partly cloudy tonight with a chance of showers and a risk of a thunderstorm this evening and after midnight. The low will be 20. Tomorrow will be cloudy with a chance of showers and risk of a thunderstorm in the afternoon, the high 31. And Sunday will be cloudy with a chance of showers and a high of 25. I'm Jeremy Hall with the 70s, 80s, and more.

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0: 4 weeks, 20 items, multiple individuals who were able to get all 20 in Bill's Morning Mayhem scavenger hunt, and one lucky $2,500 winner.
1: Good morning, Julie Gosplay speaking.
2: I'm sure by now you figured out why I'm calling Julie. You have won Bill's Morning Mayhem scavenger hunt, $2,500.
1: Oh, I am going to cry. Thank you so much. You have so made my day and for the whole week, too. So that's incredible. Thank you for the exciting, fun contest.
0: Congratulations, Julie, and thank you so much to everyone who took the time to play along. I certainly hope you had as much fun as we did. Keep listening for your next chance to be a big winner and to have some fun, too, of course, right here on Oldies.
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1: Two Norfolk County residents are facing charges after separate intimate partner violence investigations. Norfolk OPP say officers responded to two reported assaults on June 22nd and June 25th. Norfolk County will be conducting sewer smoke testing in Port Dover and Port Rowan starting next week. The testing helps crews find places where rainwater or groundwater is getting into the sanitary sewer system. And the federal government has unveiled a $3.2 billion national food security strategy aimed at lowering grocery bills and boosting Canadian food production. Farm groups like the Christian Farmers Federation of Ontario welcome the strategy. I'm Jeremy Hall. Everything that matters in Norfolk County, you'll hear it here. 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
10: Oldies 99.7, Norfolk's three-day forecast. An orange heat warning from Environment Canada continues, with hot, humid air lasting into the weekend. A mix of sun and cloud with a chance of showers and risk of a thunderstorm today. The high will be 32, with Humidex 42. Partly cloudy tonight with a chance of showers and a risk of a thunderstorm this evening and after midnight. The low will be 20. Tomorrow will be cloudy with a chance of showers and risk of a thunderstorm in the afternoon, the high 31. And Sunday will be cloudy with a chance of showers and a high of 25. I'm Jeremy Hall with the 70s, 80s, and more.

0: 4 weeks, 20 items, multiple individuals who were able to get all 20 in Bill's Morning Mayhem scavenger hunt, and one lucky $2,500 winner.
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2: I'm sure by now you figured out why I'm calling Julie. You have won Bill's Morning Mayhem scavenger hunt, $2,500.
1: Oh, I am going to cry. Thank you so much. You have so made my day and for the whole week, too. So that's incredible. Thank you for the exciting, fun contest.
0: Congratulations, Julie, and thank you so much to everyone who took the time to play along. I certainly hope you had as much fun as we did. Keep listening for your next chance to be a big winner and to have some fun too, of course, right here on Oldies.
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1: The race for Norfolk County Mayor now has six candidates. David Finch is the latest to file nomination papers, joining Noel Height, Doug Brunton, Ken Hewitt, Ryus Reeves, and Keith Milner. The Williamson House Golf Tournament has raised an incredible $100,000 for the Norfolk Haldeman Community Hospice. And audiences at Lighthouse Festival will be the first in the world to experience Secret Service when the new Canadian comedy opens in Port Dover on July 8th. Director David Leishen said Lighthouse has built a reputation for developing new Canadian productions. I'm Jeremy Hall. Everything that matters in Norfolk County, you'll hear it here. 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
3: 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You have so made my day and for the whole week, too. 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
1: Oldies 99.7, Norfolk's three-day forecast. An orange heat warning from Environment Canada continues, with hot, humid air lasting into the weekend. A mix of sun and cloud with a chance of showers and risk of a thunderstorm today. The high will be 32 with Humidex 42. Partly cloudy tonight with a chance of showers and a risk of a thunderstorm this evening and after midnight. The low will be 20. Tomorrow will be cloudy with a chance of showers and risk of a thunderstorm in the afternoon, the high 31. And Sunday will be cloudy with a chance of showers and a high of 25. I'm Jeremy Hall with the 70s, 80s, and more.

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1: There's the risk of a thunderstorm this evening with an overnight low of 20. Right now it's 32 degrees. I'm Ian McCallum. Your three-day pinpoint weather details are coming up. As was the case at this time yesterday, Environment Canada has issued a severe thunderstorm watch for the region. Conditions are favorable for the development of severe thunderstorms that may be capable of producing strong wind gusts, large hail, and heavy rain this afternoon into this evening. The race for Norfolk County Mayor now has six candidates. David Finch is the latest to file nomination papers, joining Noel Height, Doug Brunton, Ken Hewitt, Ryus Reeves, and Keith Milner. Online voting for the 2026 municipal election runs from October the 9th to the 23rd, with in-person voting taking place October 26th. Audiences at Lighthouse Festival Theatre will be the first in the world to experience Secret Service when the new Canadian comedy opens in Port Dover July 8th. Director David Leishen said Lighthouse Festival Theatre has built a reputation for developing new Canadian productions, making it the perfect place to debut the play.
2: There is this incredible energy in the theatre when audiences meet it for the first time because there's no track record. We don't know how it works. We don't know where all the laughs are. We don't know how people will respond.
1: He said directing a brand new production gives the cast and creative team the freedom to build something from the ground up. And the Williamson House Golf Tournament has raised $100,000 for the Norfolk Haldimand Community Hospice. Organizers say the money will help support the future Williamson House Hospice project. In sports at the World Cup this afternoon, late in regulation time, Australia and Egypt are tied at one goal apiece. The Jays are on the West Coast this weekend. They face the Mariners in Seattle. Dylan Cease gets the start tonight for Toronto. And in the CFL, the Red Blacks take on Saskatchewan in Ottawa. The next time you're scrolling through your phone, visit norfolktoday.ca and see what Norfolk is talking about. Your Oldies Pinpoint weather details are next.
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1: Pinpoint weather. Oldies 99.7, Norfolk's three-day forecast. A severe thunderstorm watch is in effect. There's a 60% chance of showers with the risk of a thunderstorm this evening and overnight. Windy with a low of 20. For tomorrow, a 40% chance of showers. Again, that risk of a thunderstorm. The high 31, the humidex 39. And continuing cloudy on Sunday, a 40% chance of showers with a high of 25. Right now, it's 32 degrees. I'm Ian McCallum with Norfolk's Breaking and Local News.
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1: Good afternoon. This is Steve Gregory. Friday, the weekend upon us. Very strange having Wednesday off, and now we're all of a sudden back into the weekend. Not only are we heading into a weekend, today is the day. Taylor and Travis, try to go through your news feed without seeing something about the wedding. Madison Square Garden, apparently going to get married tonight at 5:30. 1,000 guests. All the supplies have been delivered. Tree branches, plenty of booze, lobster, and a strict no gifts policy. Good luck to Taylor and Travis. Figure this wedding's going to cost them more than $20 million.
0: 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The legends, the deep cuts, and the stories behind the songs. 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
6: Oldies 99.7, Norfolk's three-day forecast. There's a 60% chance of showers this evening. Also, the risk of a thunderstorm. It's going to be windy with a low of 21. Cloudy tomorrow, a 40% chance of showers. Again, the risk of an afternoon thunderstorm. The high 31, the humidex 39. And cloudy on Sunday, a 40% chance of showers with a high of 25. 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
1: This is Steve Gregory on your Friday. If you missed it, Bryan Adams dropped a protest song on Canada Day called 51st State. Doesn't mention Trump by name, but it's pretty clear who he's singing about. Says he wants to do something about Canada because Canada's home, and there's more that binds us than divides us. Said it's a tribute to the pride and spirit of his fellow Canadians. The rest is just noise. So far, it's had almost 500,000 views on YouTube. Here's a tip.

0: 4 weeks, 20 items, multiple individuals who were able to get all 20 in Bill's Morning Mayhem scavenger hunt, and one lucky $2,500 winner.
1: Good morning, Julie Ghostplay speaking.
2: I'm sure by now you figured out why I'm calling, Julie. You have won Bill's Morning Mayhem scavenger hunt, $2,500.
1: Oh, I am going to cry. Thank you so much. You have so made my day and for the whole week, too. So that's incredible. Thank you for the exciting, fun contest.
0: Congratulations, Julie, and thank you so much to everyone who took the time to play along. I certainly hope you had as much fun as we did. Keep listening for your next chance to be a big winner and to have some fun too, of course, right here on Oldies.
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1: There's the risk of a thunderstorm this evening with an overnight low of 20. Right now it's 33 degrees. I'm Ian McCallum. Your three-day pinpoint weather details are coming up. Two Norfolk County residents are facing charges after separate intimate partner violence investigations. Norfolk OPP say officers responded to two reported assaults on June 22nd and June 25th. Both accused are 30 years old, remain in custody, and are awaiting bail hearings in Simcoe. Police remind victims that local support services are available. Norfolk County will be conducting sewer smoke testing in Port Dover and Port Rowan from July 6th through the 31st. The testing helps crews find places where rainwater or groundwater is getting into the sanitary sewer system, reducing the risk of sewer backups and basement flooding. A link to the complete list of affected roads and areas is available at norfolktoday.ca. Audiences at Lighthouse Festival Theatre will be the first in the world to experience Secret Service when the new Canadian comedy opens in Port Dover July 8th. Director David Lyshon said Lighthouse Festival Theatre has built a reputation for developing new Canadian productions, making it the perfect place to debut the play.
2: There is this incredible energy in the theatre when audiences meet it for the first time because there's no track record. We don't know how it works. We don't know where all the laughs are. We don't know how people will respond.
1: He said directing a brand new production gives the cast and creative team the freedom to build something from the ground up. Performances run from July 8th through the 25th at Lighthouse Festival Theatre. In sports, at the World Cup this afternoon, Australia and Egypt are tied at a goal apiece. They're into extra time. The Jays are on the West Coast this weekend as they face the Mariners in Seattle. Dylan Cease gets the start tonight for Toronto. And in the CFL, the Red Blacks take on Saskatchewan in Ottawa. The next time you're scrolling through your phone, visit norfolktoday.ca and see what Norfolk is talking about. Your Oldies Pinpoint weather details are next.
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4: Canadian stocks climbed while U.S. markets were closed for the Independence Day holiday, with the S&P/TSX Composite Index rising on stronger gold and mining shares after weaker-than-expected U.S. employment data reduced expectations of a near-term Federal Reserve interest rate hike and boosted precious metal prices. The S&P/TSX Composite Index was up 308 points at 35,275. The numbers for all American markets are unchanged from yesterday, meaning in New York, the Dow Jones Industrial Average currently sits at 52,900 points. The S&P 500 Index sits at 7,483, while the NASDAQ Composite is at 25,833. The Canadian dollar traded for 70.4 cents U.S. The crude oil contract was up 9 cents at U.S. $68.78 per barrel, and the gold contract was up 61 U.S. dollars at 4,187 U.S. dollars an ounce. Your Oldies Pinpoint weather is next.
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1: Oldies 99.7, Norfolk's three-day forecast. There's a 60% chance of showers this evening. Also, the risk of a thunderstorm. It's going to be windy. The overnight low, 21. A cloudy day tomorrow with a 40% chance of showers. Again, the risk of an afternoon thunderstorm. The high, 31. The humidex, 39. And continuing cloudy on Sunday, a 40% chance of showers again, the high 25. Right now it's 33 degrees. I'm Ian McCallum with Norfolk's Breaking and Local News.
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1: This is Steve Gregory on your Friday. It's been an incredible run, and it all comes down to tomorrow's game. Do or die for Canada at the World Cup tomorrow as we take on Morocco. Second straight World Cup with a showdown between us. Last time Morocco got us 2-1, even though they're the favorites to win. We've been full of surprises. If we lose, we go home. If we win, we advance to the quarterfinals. Uncharted territory. We'll be playing in Houston tomorrow. And given the heat, luckily it's a covered stadium. Well, to cheer us on, game time is at 1 o'clock. And if you hear a lot of horn honking tomorrow afternoon, you'll know we've won.
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15: Oldies 99.7, Norfolk's three-day forecast. There's a 60% chance of showers this evening. Also, the risk of a thunderstorm. It's going to be windy with a low of 21. Cloudy tomorrow, a 40% chance of showers. Again, the risk of an afternoon thunderstorm. The high 31, the humid X 39. And cloudy on Sunday, a 40% chance of showers with a high of 25. I'm Ian McCallum with Norfolk's Breaking and Local News.
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1: There's the risk of a thunderstorm this evening with an overnight low of 21. Right now it's 32 degrees. I'm Ian McCallum. Your three-day pinpoint weather details are coming up. The race for Norfolk County Mayor now has six candidates. David Finch is the latest to file nomination papers, joining Noel Height, Doug Brunton, Ken Hewitt, Ryus Reeves, and Keith Milner. Online voting for the 2026 municipal election runs from October the 9th to the 23rd, with in-person voting taking place October 26th. Audiences at Lighthouse Festival Theater will be the first in the world to experience Secret Service when the new Canadian comedy opens in Port Dover July 8th. Director David Leishen said Lighthouse Festival Theater has built a reputation for developing new Canadian productions, making it the perfect place to debut the play.
2: There is this incredible energy in the theater when audiences meet it for the first time because there's no track record. We don't know how it works. We don't know where all the laughs are. We don't know how people will respond.
1: He said directing a brand new production gives the cast and creative team the freedom to build something from the ground up. And the Williamson House Golf Tournament has raised $100,000 for the Norfolk Haldeman Community Hospice. Organizers say the money will help support the future Williamson House Hospice project. In sports, at the World Cup this afternoon, Egypt defeated Australia 4-2 on penalty kicks, and just getting underway, Argentina and Cape Verde. The Jays are on the West Coast this weekend. They face the Mariners in Seattle. Dylan Cease starts for Toronto. And in the CFL, the Red Blacks take on Saskatchewan in Ottawa. The next time you're scrolling through your phone, visit norfolktoday.ca and see what Norfolk is talking about. Your Oldies Pinpoint weather details are next.
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1: Oldies 99.7, Norfolk's three-day forecast. There's a 60% chance of showers this evening. Also, the risk of a thunderstorm, windy with a low of 21. A cloudy day tomorrow with a 40% chance of showers. Again, the risk of an afternoon thunderstorm, the high 31, the humidex 39. And continuing cloudy on Sunday, a 40% chance of showers with a high of 25. Right now it's 32 degrees. I'm Ian McCallum with Norfolk's breaking and local news.
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5: Oldies 99.7, Norfolk's three-day forecast. There's a 60% chance of showers this evening. Also, the risk of a thunderstorm. It's going to be windy with a low of 21. Cloudy tomorrow, a 40% chance of showers. Again, the risk of an afternoon thunderstorm. The high 31, the humidex 39. And cloudy on Sunday, a 40% chance of showers with a high of 25. I'm Ian McCallum with Norfolk's Breaking and Local News.

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3: 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Is that even true, Dad?
4: Yes, it is, Mila. 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

0: 4 weeks, 20 items, multiple individuals who were able to get all 20 in Bill's Morning Mayhem scavenger hunt, and one lucky $2,500 winner.
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1: Oh, I am going to cry. Thank you so much. You have so made my day and for the whole week, too. So that's incredible. Thank you for the exciting, fun contest.
0: Congratulations, Julie, and thank you so much to everyone who took the time to play along. I certainly hope you had as much fun as we did. Keep listening for your next chance to be a big winner and to have some fun too, of course, right here on Oldies.
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0: The awesome 80s and 8. Coming up in less than an hour. A full hour of nothing but 80s.
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16: Oldies 99.7, Norfolk's three-day forecast. There's a 60% chance of showers this evening. Also, the risk of a thunderstorm. It's going to be windy with a low of 21. Cloudy tomorrow, a 40% chance of showers. Again, the risk of an afternoon thunderstorm. The high 31, the humidex 39. And cloudy on Sunday, a 40% chance of showers with a high of 25. I'm Ian McCallum with Norfolk's Breaking and Local News.
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2: 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It doesn't seem to me like it's enough.

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